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1: 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And to be working in your field, earning a living ASAP. 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
1: Good morning. Fuel prices took a big jump on Saturday. The Energy and Utilities Board raised the price of diesel by 14.2 cents after a 4-cent increase on Friday to a maximum of $2.73 a liter. That's the highest price since November 2022. Furnace oil was also up 14.2 cents to a new maximum of $2.66 a liter. Regular self-serve gas, meanwhile, was up 7.2 cents to a maximum of 201.8 cents a liter. Elsewhere, a 27-year-old man from the LSD of Drummond has died following a single motorcycle crash in the community near Grand Falls. On September 12th, around 6:30 a.m., St. Leonard RCMP responded to a report of a single vehicle crash on Sutherland Brook Road. When police arrived in the area, they located the driver and sole occupant of the motorcycle off the road. The driver died at the scene as a result of his injuries. Police say the crash is believed to have occurred when the motorcycle traveling east on Sutherland Brook Road was going around a curve when he lost control of the motorcycle and left the road. Upon further investigation, police determined the motorcycle had been stolen from a residence in St. Andre earlier that night. That investigation is ongoing. A potash mine in Sussex is seeing a core drilling program set to begin, with hopes to see potash activity mined in New Brunswick for the first time since 2016. The drilling program to map out the design is ready to begin, with Atlantic Potash Millstream Corporation pushing ahead on what would be a $1.8 billion mine producing 2 million tons of potash a year, with 280 to 340 people employed, according to Brunswick News. The company has formally announced the site preparation required to begin drilling is complete. 3 months of drilling will begin in October or November, with the results then sent off for study. Potash has not been actively mined in New Brunswick since 2016, when Potash Corp, which later merged into Nutrien, announced it would shut the last of the mines it operated in the Sussex area. Over to sports, the Blue Jays pounded Baltimore 8-1. The Red Sox beat the Royals 4-1. The Yankees blanked the Mets 2-0. Sunday night game in the NFL, the Giants down Dallas 28-20. The Grand Falls Greenfoot Rapids on the road over the weekend. Here's Tyler Raines with your Rapids report.
2: The Grand Falls Greenfoot Rapids opened up their first two games of the 2026-27 regular season, and among those two games were some great first goal moments and an epic comeback to cap things off. Started off Saturday night where they would roll into Amherst to play against the Ramblers for the first time this season. Loic Gallant would score the only goal in a 5-1 loss for the Rapids. Then on Sunday, they rolled into Miramichi to play against the Timberwolves, who held on to a 4-1 lead until the last 7 minutes of the third period, to which Antoine Letellier and Thomas Moran would score their first goals, leading to overtime, where Jaden Bertman would snipe the game-winning goal. This has been your Rapids Report with the voice of your Grand Falls Greenfoot Rapids, Tyler Raines.
1: Now you're up to date. I'm Jen Nicholson.
3: 93.5 Wave weather for today. Cloudy with a chance of showers this morning. Showers beginning near noon. Temperatures falling to 11 this afternoon. Tonight will be mainly cloudy with a chance of showers early in the evening, but it will clear toward midnight. A low of 7, except in low-lying areas where you can see temperatures of +2 and a risk of some

When a person gets this, it lasts an average of about 10 hours. What do you think it could be? Well, think carefully because the obvious answer might not be the right one. We're going to get to our Mindbuster question coming up in just a few minutes. But first, John Mellencamp, Jack and Diane on 93.5 The Wave.

0: 93.5 The Wave. It is David Raines in with you. Good Monday morning. Hopefully you had a great weekend. Boy, it was an active one for me. Got stuff done around the house, got some relaxation in, and of course, two Rapids home games in a weekend. Woohoo! Yes, sir. And quite the game yesterday. We'll get into that a little bit later on today, but let's jump right into our Mind Buster. And here's the question. When a person gets this, it lasts an average of 10 hours. What do you think it is? Now, 10 hours is a pretty specific amount of time. What do you think it could be? Something maybe you get once in a while? Something that happens to almost everyone, maybe something you catch, maybe something you experience, or maybe you're thinking about something that lasts all day and wondering, how could this possibly be the answer? Well, this is the fun part about the Mind Buster. The wording is actually important, so listen carefully. When a person gets this, it lasts an average of 10 hours. What is it? Don't overthink it. Give me a call. 475-8848 is the number. Or you can head to our Facebook page with your best guess. I will give you some clues along the way. And then, as always, I will give you the answer to our Mindbuster question at the end of the show. Got lots more great music on the way from the 80s, 90s, and more, including one from Prince coming up.
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1: 93.5 Wave weather for today. Cloudy with a chance of showers this morning. Showers beginning near noon. Temperatures falling to 11 this afternoon. Tonight will be mainly cloudy with a chance of showers early in the evening, but it will clear toward midnight. A low of 7, except in low-lying areas where you can see temperatures of plus 2 and a risk of some frost. And then for tomorrow, sunny with a high of 19. Currently 16 degrees and cloudy in Grand Falls.

93.5 The Wave. It is David Raines in with you on this Monday morning. And if you've ever got into your car and thought, wow, what died in here? Well, you might have a new solution. Febreze and Dunkin' Donuts have teamed up to make an air freshener for your car and home. And we're not talking about your usual fresh linen or ocean breeze. No, you can make your car smell like strawberry frosted donuts, cinnamon roll, or vanilla latte. I mean, imagine getting in your car first thing in the morning and thinking like, instead of smelling like yesterday's fast food and gym bag, it smells like a Dunkin' drive-thru. Strawberry frosted donut combines berries, whipped icing, and warm dough and vanilla latte. Well, that smells like black coffee and creamy vanilla. And there is one potential problem with this, though. Can you imagine spending your entire commute wondering why you can smell donuts, but you can't find any of them? I mean, nothing more frustrating than having a car smell like a bakery and then not having a bakery anywhere in sight, right? Yes, give me one of those. Where can we find them? We're Tom Petty and the Heartbreakers now, 93.5 The Wave.

0: 93.5 The Wave, it is David Raines in with you, 6:41 on this Monday morning, and there are two kinds of people when it comes to laundry. People that throw everything in the dryer, and the people who see a sunny day and think, perfect, time to put my underwear on display for the entire neighborhood. But there's actually some pretty good reasons to use a clothesline. Your clothes can actually last longer because they're not getting beaten around in a hot dryer. You can save some money on electricity, and there's that quite like that fresh outdoor clean smell. Plus, sunlight can actually help bleach and disinfect your clothes. There is one downside, however. You actually have to put your clothes out on the line. And if you live somewhere that you can't have a clothesline, you're basically standing at the window watching your neighbor's sheets flap in the breeze, thinking, yep, there's my electricity bill flying away. So our Vogue Optical web poll wants to know today, when the weather cooperates, do you hang your clothes out on the clothesline? Head to thewavegrandfalls.com and have your say on our Vogue Optical web poll. Last four great music from the 80s, 90s, and more, including one from Paul McCartney on The Wings on the way.
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0: 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It is David Rainsman with you. 6:50 on this Monday morning. And for your Monday edition of Today in History, we learn today is National Cream Filled Donut Day. Ah, yes. Anybody passing by the station want to bring me one of those? I'm all in. It's also Hug a Krabby Stranger Day today. So if you've got a Krabby Stranger you're going to hug, maybe get a cream filled donut. That'll make things a little bit easier. Lots of things have happened on this day over the years. For instance, back in this date in 1901, the first bodybuilding contest was held in Royal Albert Hall in London. Of course, lots of bodybuilding contests going on since then. Lots of local bodybuilders around as well. So that's been going on since 1901. Back in the state in 1978, Mork and Mindy premiered on ABC, of course. Great comedy back then, and some memorable lines still today being used from that show. And finally, back in the state in 1984, the very first MTV Music Video Awards took place. Madonna performed Like a Virgin in her white wedding gown, accessorized by her famous boy toy belt, of course, causing lots of stir back in those days. And still, Madonna continues to cause quite the stir. She is quite the master at doing that. That's what happened on Today in History. You can check back tomorrow. We'll have more for you. We get lots more great music as well, including one from Smash Mouth on the way.
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1: Good morning. A potash mine in Sussex is seeing a core drilling program set to begin, with hopes to see potash activity mined in New Brunswick for the first time since 2016. The drilling program to map out the design is ready to begin, with Atlantic Potash Millstream Corporation pushing ahead on what would be a $1.8 billion mine producing 2 million tons of potash a year, with 280 to 340 people employed, according to Brunswick News. The company has formally announced the site preparation required to begin drilling is complete. 3 months of drilling will begin in October or November, with the results then sent off for study. Potash has not been actively mined in New Brunswick since 2016, when Potash Corp, which later merged into Nutrien, announced it would shut the last of the mines it operated in the Sussex area. Elsewhere, a 27-year-old man from the LSD of Drummond has died following a single motorcycle crash in the community near Grand Falls. On September 12th, around 6:30 a.m., St. Leonard RCMP responded to a report of a single vehicle crash on Sutherland Brook Road. When police arrived in the area, they located the driver and sole occupant of the motorcycle off the road. The driver died at the scene as a result of his injuries. Police say the crash is believed to have occurred when the motorcycle traveling east on Sutherland Brook Road was going around a curve when he lost control of the motorcycle and left the road. Upon further investigation, police determined the motorcycle had been stolen from a residence in St. Andre earlier that night. That investigation is ongoing. Fuel prices took a big jump on Saturday. The Energy and Utilities Board raised the price of diesel by 14.2 cents after a 4-cent increase on Friday to a maximum of $2.73 a liter. That's the highest price since November 2022. Furnace oil was also up 14.2 cents to a new maximum of $2.66 a liter. Regular self-serve gas, meanwhile, was up 7.2 cents to a maximum of 201.8 cents a liter. The Grand Falls Greenfoot Rapids on the road over the weekend. Here's Tyler Raines with your Rapids report.
2: The Grand Falls Greenfoot Rapids opened up their first two games of the 2026-27 regular season, and among those two games were some great first goal moments and an epic comeback to cap things off. Started off Saturday night, where they would roll into Amherst to play against the Ramblers for the first time this season. Loic Gallant would score the only goal in a 5-1 loss for the Rapids. Then on Sunday, they rolled into Miramichi to play against the Timberwolves, who held on to a 4-1 lead until the last 7 minutes of the third period, to which Antoine Letellier and Thomas Moran would score their first goals, leading to overtime, where Jaden Bertman would snipe the game-winning goal. This has been your Rapids Report with the voice of your Grand Falls Greenfoot Rapids, Tyler Raines.
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4: 93.5 Wave weather for today. Cloudy with a chance of showers this morning. Showers beginning near noon. Temperatures falling to 11 this afternoon. Tonight will be mainly cloudy with a chance of showers early in the evening, but it will clear toward midnight. A low of 7, except in low-lying areas where you can see temperatures of plus 2 and a risk of some frost. And then for tomorrow, sunny with a high of 19. Currently 16 degrees and cloudy in Grand Falls.
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Well, it is that time of the morning. If you've got someone celebrating a birthday or anniversary, I definitely want to know about it. Now is the time. 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We'll take care of those right after the Jeff Healey Band and Angel Eyes, 93.5 The Wave.

0: 93.5 The Wave. It is David Rains in with you on this Monday morning. It's 7:12 in Grand Falls, and it is time for birthdays and anniversaries today. Just one to talk about, and a very happy birthday going up to Rock Pelche, who's celebrating his birthday today. Happy birthday to you, sir. Hopefully you are going to have a very good one. You share your birthdays with a few celebrities like Wendy Thomas, the namesake of Wendy's Restaurants. Yep. If you can believe, she's turning 65 years old today. They have not age-enhanced the Wendy's logo, that is for sure. But she's still looking pretty great for for her age, and celebrating another birthday today. And John Bowser Bauman of Sha-na-na, remember him? Turning 79 years old today, and probably still entertaining people where he is as well. If you have somebody celebrating a birthday or anniversary, I always want to know about it. 475-8848 is the number you can call, or go on to our website at thewavegrandfalls.com, submit the information through the form there, and that is going to give you the opportunity to get some brownie points with your loved ones. It'll give me something to talk about, and your loved one could win the cake that they'll be entered in to win from Vicky's Edible Decorations and Cakes that we draw for every single Friday here on the show. Got lots more great music on the way, maybe money one day, including Eddie Money. How's that? 93.5 The Wave.
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0: 93.5 The Wave. It is David Raines in with you. When a person gets this, it lasts an average of 10 hours. What do you think it is? That is our question of the day today. And Verdell says the paycheck. And yeah, some people, they wouldn't even last that long. That's for sure. Especially with the prices of everything today. Good answer. Thank you for that. But not the one we were looking for. What if I told you that it was something that had to do with not feeling well? Would that help you out at all? Maybe that helps you. You can give me a call. 475-8848 is the number. Or you can head to our Facebook page with your best guess. Keep those guesses coming because I will have a brand new clue for you next hour. And then, of course, at the end of the show, I'm going to give you the answer to our Mindbuster question. So let's go. Lots more great music on the way from the 80s, 90s, and more, including one from Neil Diamond coming up.
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0: 93.5 Wave weather for today. Cloudy with a chance of showers this morning. Showers beginning near noon. Temperatures falling to 11 this afternoon. Tonight will be mainly cloudy with a chance of showers early in the evening, but it will clear toward midnight. A low of 7, except in low-lying areas where you can see temperatures of plus 2 and a risk of some frost. And then for tomorrow, sunny with a high of 19. Currently 16 degrees and cloudy in Grand Falls.
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1: Good morning. Fuel prices took a big jump on Saturday. The Energy and Utilities Board raised the price of diesel by 14.2 cents after a 4-cent increase on Friday to a maximum of $2.73 a liter. That's the highest price since November 2022. Furnace oil was also up 14.2 cents to a new maximum of $2.66 a liter. Regular self-serve gas, meanwhile, was up 7.2 cents to a maximum of 201.8 cents a liter. Elsewhere, a 27-year-old man from the LSD of Drummond has died following a single motorcycle crash in the community near Grand Falls. On September 12th, around 6:30 a.m., St. Leonard RCMP responded to a report of a single vehicle crash on Sutherland Brook Road. When police arrived in the area, they located the driver and sole occupant of the motorcycle off the road. The driver died at the scene as a result of his injuries. Police say the crash is believed to have occurred when the motorcycle traveling east on Sutherland Brook Road was going around a curve when he lost control of the motorcycle and left the road. Upon further investigation, police determined the motorcycle had been stolen from a residence in St. Andre earlier that night. That investigation is ongoing. A potash mine in Sussex is seeing a core drilling program set to begin, with hopes to see potash activity mined in New Brunswick for the first time since 2016. The drilling program to map out the design is ready to begin, with Atlantic Potash Millstream Corporation pushing ahead on what would be a $1.8 billion mine producing 2 million tons of potash a year, with 280 to 340 people employed, according to Brunswick News. The company has formally announced the site preparation required to begin drilling is complete. 3 months of drilling will begin in October or November, with the results then sent off for study. Potash has not been actively mined in New Brunswick since 2016, when Potash Corp, which later merged into Nutrien, announced it would shut the last of the mines it operated in the Sussex area. Over to sports, the Blue Jays pounded Baltimore 8-1. The Red Sox beat the Royals 4-1. The Yankees blanked the Mets 2-0. Sunday night game in the NFL, the Giants down Dallas 28-20. The Grand Falls Greenfoot Rapids on the road over the weekend. Here's Tyler Raines with your Rapids report.
2: The Grand Falls Greenfoot Rapids opened up their first two games of the 2026-27 regular season, and among those two games were some great first goal moments and an epic comeback to cap things off. Started off Saturday night, where they would roll into Amherst to play against the Ramblers for the first time this season. Loic Gallant would score the only goal in a 5-1 loss for the Rapids. Then on Sunday, they rolled into Miramichi to play against the Timberwolves, who held on to a 4-1 lead until the last 7 minutes of the third period, to which Antoine Letellier and Thomas Moran would score their first goals, leading to overtime, where Jaden Bertman would snipe the game-winning goal. This has been your Rapids Report with the voice of your Grand Falls Greenfoot Rapids, Tyler Raines.
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4: 93.5 Wave weather for today. Cloudy with a chance of showers this morning. Showers beginning near noon. Temperatures falling to 11 this afternoon. Tonight will be mainly cloudy with a chance of showers early in the evening, but it will clear toward midnight. A low of 7, except in low-lying areas where you can see temperatures of plus 2 and a risk of some frost. And then for tomorrow, sunny with a high of 19. Currently 16 degrees and cloudy in Grand Falls.
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0: 93.5 The Wave, and as David Raines in with you on this Monday morning, it's 7:42 in Grand Falls. And now let's talk about something that used to be completely normal, and that's hanging your laundry outside. Now, there's something about clothes coming off a clothesline that just smell different, right? The fresh air, the sunshine, occasionally maybe a hint of what your neighbor's cooking for lunch. But clotheslines aren't just about the fresh smell. They can actually help your clothes last longer, reduce wrinkles, and save energy because you're running the dryer every time you have a load of laundry. And the Farmer's Almanac even points out that the sunlight can act as a natural bleach and disinfectant. So hanging your laundry outside also gets you out of the house. So although I'm not sure folding 47 pairs of socks counts as enjoying the great outdoors, we want to know today from you, when the weather cooperates, do you dry your clothes on a clothesline? Make sure to head to our Vogue Optical web poll that you will find at thewavegrandfalls.com. Lots more great music from the 80s, 90s, and more, including one from Right Said Fred coming up.
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busy weekend for your Grand Falls Rapids. They kicked off the regular season, and we'll get into all of the details on what happened over the two games coming up in just a few minutes. But first, it's Def Leppard from the Hysteria album, Pour Some Sugar on Me, 93.5 The Wave.

0: 93.5 The Wave, David Raines in with you, 7:52 on this Monday morning, and the Rapids kicked off their regular season Saturday night in Amherst, what turned out to be a difficult one for them. A hot goalie that they ran into and some penalty trouble ended up with the first loss of the season, but that's okay because it's a long season, 52 games, and I was saying, you know, game one of 52, not so bad. You're not gonna go 52-0, that's for sure. So Miramichi yesterday started off a little bit tough against the Timberwolves as well. They jumped into their early lead within the first minute of the game. They'd go up 4-1 before the Rapids kicked into gear in the third period. 17 shots to Miramichi's 5, so they were coming on, and with about 7 minutes left to go in the game, they started the comeback. Well, the comeback ended with 45 seconds left in regulation time when they tied it up, and then the icing on the cake was the overtime goal by Jaden Bertmund, who put it the icing on the comeback, and definitely we got the extra point there. So Rapids tied for first place after the first weekend. Pretty good place to be. Of course, the home opener is Saturday night at the E&P Seneschal Center. Amherst is coming back, so the Rapids will be looking to avenge the loss from last Saturday. Going to be a very interesting game because that game got a little bit rough, and I would expect nothing less on Saturday night as well. And don't forget, we've got the tailgate party happening. The annual Rapids tailgate party kicks off on Saturday before all the festivities on the ice, so you definitely want to make time to come check that out. Check the Rapids social media for all the details. And the barbecue pork dinner is available. Tickets are going quickly. $20 gets you a barbecue pork dinner with potato and salad, and you can come enjoy that before the game. So if you want that, reach out. Make sure to get your ticket reserved, because if you don't, you're going to be out of luck, and you don't want that to happen, especially going into the Rapids home opener. Got lots more great music on the way, including this one from the Spoons now.
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0: 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It is David Rains in with you. 8:13 on this Monday morning. Sun's out for now. Anyways, it's supposed to rain starting around noon today, but maybe a butterfly will flap its wings somewhere around the world and that'll all change. I guess that remains to be seen. But we have a Mindbuster question on the go this morning, and we want to know, when a person gets this, it lasts an average of 10 hours. What do you think it is? Well, the clue last hour I gave you is not feeling well. Jen says food poisoning. Good answer. That's a good one that can last, I guess, significantly longer than 10 hours, depending on how bad your food poisoning is. Headache is another popular answer that people are giving on the Facebook page, and that is a good answer, and it is part of it. So what else do you think it could be? You can head to our Facebook page or give me a call, 475-8848. Let's discuss. I will give you the correct answer at the end of the show, so don't go away. Keep those guesses coming. Got lots more great music on the way, including one from ABC coming up.
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0: 93.5 Wave weather for today. Cloudy with a chance of showers this morning. Showers beginning near noon. Temperatures falling to 11 this afternoon. Tonight will be mainly cloudy with a chance of showers early in the evening, but it will clear toward midnight. A low of 7, except in low-lying areas where you can see temperatures of plus 2 and a risk of some frost. And then for tomorrow, sunny with a high of 19. Currently 16 degrees and cloudy in Grand Falls.
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Yes, time flies. That is for sure. Tears for Fears, Head Over Heels. It is David Raines in with you, 8:27 on this Monday morning. And nothing says summer quite like seeing someone's laundry hanging on a clothesline. You know those bed sheets blowing in the breeze, towels flapping around, and that one pair of underwear that somehow ends up becoming the neighborhood flag. But there are some pretty good reasons that people still use clotheslines. First of all, less energy means that you can save money. Clothes can last longer because you're not constantly blasting them with heat. And then you get that fresh outdoor smell that you just can't quite reproduce with a dryer sheet. And there's even evidence that sunlight can help bleach and disinfect laundry. But, of course, some people don't have that option. Maybe there's no yard. Maybe their building doesn't allow it. Or maybe your condo board doesn't want your underwear becoming part of the landscaping. But we want to know today as our Vogue Optical web poll, when the weather cooperates and you're allowed, do you dry your clothes on a clothesline? Make sure to head to thewavegrandfalls.com and have your say on that question. Lots more great music from the 80s, 90s, and more, including one from Boston on the way.

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1: Good morning. A potash mine in Sussex is seeing a core drilling program set to begin, with hopes to see potash activity mined in New Brunswick for the first time since 2016. The drilling program to map out the design is ready to begin, with Atlantic Potash Millstream Corporation pushing ahead on what would be a $1.8 billion mine producing 2 million tons of potash a year, with 280 to 340 people employed, according to Brunswick News. The company has formally announced the site preparation required to begin drilling is complete. 3 months of drilling will begin in October or November, with the results then sent off for study. Potash has not been actively mined in New Brunswick since 2016, when Potash Corp, which later merged into Nutrien, announced it would shut the last of the mines it operated in the Sussex area. Elsewhere, a 27-year-old man from the LSD of Drummond has died following a single motorcycle crash in the community near Grand Falls. On September 12th, around 6:30 a.m., St. Leonard RCMP responded to a report of a single vehicle crash on Sutherland Brook Road. When police arrived in the area, they located the driver and sole occupant of the motorcycle off the road. The driver died at the scene as a result of his injuries. Police say the crash is believed to have occurred when the motorcycle traveling east on Sutherland Brook Road was going around a curve when he lost control of the motorcycle and left the road. Upon further investigation, police determined the motorcycle had been stolen from a residence in St. Andre earlier that night. That investigation is ongoing. Fuel prices took a big jump on Saturday. The Energy and Utilities Board raised the price of diesel by 14.2 cents after a 4-cent increase on Friday to a maximum of $2.73 a liter. That's the highest price since November 2022. Furnace oil was also up 14.2 cents to a new maximum of $2.66 a liter. Regular self-serve gas, meanwhile, was up 7.2 cents to a maximum of 201.8 cents a liter. The Grand Falls Greenfoot Rapids on the road over the weekend. Here's Tyler Raines with your Rapids report.
2: The Grand Falls Greenfoot Rapids opened up their first two games of the 2026-27 regular season, and among those two games were some great first goal moments and an epic comeback to cap things off. Started off Saturday night, where they would roll into Amherst to play against the Ramblers for the first time this season. Loic Gallant would score the only goal in a 5-1 loss for the Rapids. Then on Sunday, they rolled into Miramichi to play against the Timberwolves, who held on to a 4-1 lead until the last 7 minutes of the third period, to which Antoine Letellier and Thomas Moran would score their first goals, leading to overtime, where Jaden Bertman would snipe the game-winning goal. This has been your Rapids Report with the voice of your Grand Falls Greenfoot Rapids, Tyler Raines.
1: 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I'm Jen Nicholson.
3: 93.5 Wave weather for today. Cloudy with a chance of showers this morning. Showers beginning near noon. Temperatures falling to 11 this afternoon. Tonight will be mainly cloudy with a chance of showers early in the evening, but it will clear toward midnight. A low of 7, except in low-lying areas where you can see temperatures of plus 2 and a risk of some frost. And then for tomorrow, sunny with a high of 19. Currently 16 degrees and cloudy in Grand Falls.
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0: 93.5 The Wave, David Raines in with you on this Monday morning. And okay, this is a trend that I'd love to see start here. There's a man in Fort Lauderdale giving away his own money every Friday. Now, he calls it Free Money Friday. He records a video of him hiding some cash somewhere in the city and then posts one or two clues about it on social media. And then, well, the hunt is on. Now, the money is usually in the three-figure range, so we're talking several hundred bucks, and he plans to keep doing it each week through the end of September. Now, I love this idea. Forget Pokemon Go. Forget geocaching. Just give me cash go. If somebody starts it this year, I am definitely out there looking every Friday, because the only thing better than finding money is finding money that somebody actually wants you to have. So let's see if we can get that started here. Let me know. Lots more great music on the way, including one from UB40 coming up.
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0: 93.5 The Wave. It is David Raines in with you this morning, and Dyson has come up with a $500 toothbrush. Yes, apparently brushing your teeth wasn't complicated enough. This thing uses AI and a built-in camera to look at your teeth from pretty much every angle. Now, it's got a 100,000 megapixel macro lens, Wi-Fi, and Bluetooth, and I mean, it can even floss your teeth with water. Dyson says it's gentler on your gums while doing a better job of removing plaque, and then there's the part that really caught my attention. The docking station can refill the water tank in just 3 seconds. Yes, 3 seconds. I mean, my coffee maker takes longer than that to decide whether it's going to cooperate in the mornings. But for $500, I do have one question. Does it brush your teeth or does it just stand there judging you? Because I don't need AI looking inside my mouth and saying, wow, we need to talk. We'll see. AI coming to a toothbrush near you maybe sooner than you expected. Here's Alana Miles now.
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That is our Vogue Optical web poll today, and we want to know, yay or nay for you. You can have your say by heading to thewavegrandfalls.com and weighing in on this one. 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

Your Grand Falls Greenfoot Rapids home game. First one of the season is Saturday. And of course, we're kicking it off with the annual tailgate party. Barbecue dinner from Troy Green as well. So you definitely want to get in on this one. 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

That's going to do it for me for this morning. And there's one final piece of business to take care of with you before I blast out of here, as always. And that is to give you the answer to our Mindbuster question. When a person gets this, it lasts an average of 10 hours. What do you think it is? Well, told you that it was not feeling well and a headache was part of it. Couldn't fool some of you. A hangover was the answer. That is the correct answer for today. We'll have a brand new Mindbuster question for you tomorrow when we do it all over again. Until then, I remind you, please be kind to everybody you come across, because in a world where you could choose to be anything at all, choosing to be kind just makes the world a better place, all of us better people, and we can all definitely use a little more of that. Lots more great music to come from the 80s, 90s, and more, including this one from Fleetwood Mac now.

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5: Here's a look at your latest Environment Canada forecast. You can expect clouds and showers through the day. 5 millimeters expected. Winds gusting as well. Temperature falling back to 11 degrees this afternoon. Clearing out tonight, lows down to 7, down to +2 in low-lying areas with the risk of frost overnight. Sunshine on the way Tuesday, a high at 19. More sunshine Wednesday, highs up to 24 degrees.
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5: Here's a look at your latest Environment Canada forecast. You can expect clouds and showers through the day. 5 millimeters expected. Winds gusting as well. Temperature falling back to 11 degrees this afternoon. Clearing out tonight. Lows down to 7, down to +2 in low-lying areas with the risk of frost overnight. Sunshine on the way Tuesday, a high at 19. More sunshine Wednesday. Highs up to 24 degrees.
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0: 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Wave weather.
1: Your latest Environment Canada forecast calling for clouds and showers through the afternoon. 5 millimeters expected today. Windy as well. Temperature falling back to 11 degrees. Clearing out tonight, lows down to 7, down to plus 2 in low-lying areas with a risk of frost overnight. For Tuesday, sunshine, a high at 19 tomorrow. Wednesday brings sunshine with a high at 24 degrees.
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5: Your latest Environment Canada forecast calling for clouds and showers through the afternoon. 5 millimeters expected today. Windy as well. Temperature falling back to 11 degrees. Clearing out tonight. Lows down to 7, down to plus 2 in low-lying areas with a risk of frost overnight. For Tuesday, sunshine, a high at 19 tomorrow. Wednesday brings sunshine with a high at 24 degrees.
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I'll let you know what today's 93.5 The Wave Vogue Up to the Web Pool is and how you can participate. That's after a song from the Dirty Dancing soundtrack. Sass Jordan also on the way. First is Fleetwood Mac, part of 80s, 90s, and more on The Wave.

0: 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We're asking, when the weather cooperates, do you dry your clothes on the clothesline? 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

0: 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That way it gives us enough time to get that information up as a part of this week's yard sale report on thewavegrandfalls.com. And if you'd like to go to yard or garage sales, keep checking that page often throughout the next few days at thewavegrandfalls.com. Coming up in a minute, we'll take a look at wave weather.
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5: Wave weather.
6: Your latest Environment Canada forecast calling for clouds and showers through the afternoon. 5 millimeters expected today. Windy as well. Temperature falling back to 11 degrees. Clearing out tonight. Lows down to 7, down to plus 2 in low-lying areas with a risk of frost overnight. For Tuesday, sunshine, a high at 19 tomorrow. Wednesday brings sunshine with a high at 24 degrees.
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0: 93.5 The Wave with Pablo Cruz. It's Andy, and coming up again this afternoon after our 5 p.m. information update, we will go back to the 1980s, and we'll have that decade in the spotlight as part of the All 80s Feel Good Drive Home. 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

93.5 The Wave, 305, 11 in Grand Falls, and the next 10, Trooper and ABBA, first Duran Duran with Hungry Like the Wolf, part of 80s, 90s, and more, 93.5 The Wave.

0: 50 will have an even bigger jackpot for this week's draw. The jackpot estimated at $3,850. And all you have to do is get your $2 paid up before Wednesday night at 6. All the proceeds support Refuge, Madawaska Shelter, and Valley SPCA. 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Coming up, we'll hear from Billy Joel.
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93.5 The Wave, 324, 11 in Grand Falls. Coming up in three, music from Bryan Adams. First, Men at Work, part of 80s, 90s, and more.

0: 93.5 The Wave, 3:30 with Brian Adams. It's Andy, and still lots of time to get your birthday, anniversary, or even special event wishes in for celebrations. When we next announce them tomorrow morning around 7:10 during the morning show, David will pass them along on the radio. So if you've got them to submit to us, it's not too late. All you got to do is fill out that form in that section of our website, thewavegrandfalls.com. And then all the names that get submitted this week for celebrations go into a draw Friday for a cake from Vicky's Edible Decorations and Cakes. Coming up in about a minute, we'll hear from AHA.
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4: Wave weather.
0: Mainly cloudy tonight with a chance of showers early this evening, clearing near midnight down to 7, 2 in low-lying areas with a risk of frost. Sunny tomorrow, a high of 19, and Wednesday sunny with a high of 24. At 3:32, it's 11 in Grand Falls.
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0: 93.5 The Wave, 14 minutes before 4 with Queen, 11 in Grand Falls. It's Andy coming up at 4 o'clock. Sheldon McLeod will have our information update, including more on the rise in organized retail crime in the province and how those crimes are being committed. Also, the official start of fall is only a few weeks away, and there may be some good news after the seasons change for Maritimers. And also, StatsCan is thanking Canadians. We'll let you know why coming up at 4 o'clock. On the way in about a minute, music from the Rembrandts.
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93.5 The Wave, 412, 12 degrees in Grand Falls. In the next 10, music from Prince, Alanis Morissette. First, Frankie Valli, part of 80s, 90s, and more on The Wave.

0: 93.5 The Wave, 422 with Alanis Morissette. It's Andy, and coming up again tomorrow, David will be back with the morning show at 6 to get you up and out and ready to go for a Tuesday. David will also stick around into the first part of your workday again tomorrow with our 90-minute music marathon. He'll take you through that starting at 9 tomorrow. And that's where 93.5 The Wave gives you 90 minutes nonstop hits and your favorites from the 80s, 90s, and more, giving you the most music for your morning. 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Coming up in two, music from Fleetwood Mac.
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93.5 The Wave, 427, 12 in Grand Falls. Coming up in about 7 minutes, I'll let you know how you can get rid of household hazardous waste for free if you live in the Western Valley. That's after John Lennon. First Doug of the Slugs, 93.5 The Wave.

0: 93.5 The Wave, 26 minutes before 5. It's Andy, and coming up next Saturday, if you live in the Western Valley, you can have your household hazardous waste disposed of for free. They're going to be having household hazardous waste disposal days in Perth Andover next Saturday, the 26th, 8 a.m. to 10:30 a.m. at the River Valley Civic Center. And then they'll be in Florenceville, Bristol next Saturday afternoon from 1 to 4 at the town office. The best part is you can remain in your vehicle because members of the local fire department will remove those household hazardous waste items from your vehicle. It's also a free service, to residents of the Western Valley. If you want to find out more, just go to our website, thewavegrandfalls.com, and click events on our homepage. 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
1: Wave weather.
0: A yellow advisory for frost in effect tonight. A few showers ending and possible thundershower, then clearing. We'll go down to 5, 1 in low-lying areas with patchy frost. For tomorrow, sunny with a high of 19 and sunny on Wednesday with a high of 24. At 5:35, it's 12 in Grand Falls.
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0: 93.5 The Wave with 8 seconds. It's Andy, and coming up in a few minutes at 5 o'clock, we'll have our information update with Sheldon McLeod. Then after that, we'll have the All 80s Feel Good Drive Home brought to you by Edmundston Honda, which will kick off today with the first single from Sting and the Police's first album of the 80s, Zenyatta Mandata, released back in 1980. In fact, the song was written by Sting as a comment on how people love simple-sounding songs. The title of the song was supposedly made up by Sting's young son at the time. The song also did very well, reached number 5 here in Canada on the charts, and reached number 10 on the Billboard Hot 100.
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1: 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You just heard from 87, Michael Hutchins in INXS. Coming up in 3, a song that hit number 1 here in Canada in 82 for ABC. But first, from 83, it's Madness with Our House. 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

0: 93.5 The Wave, wrapping up the All 80s Feel Good Drive Home, brought to you by Edmundston Honda, which with a song from a duo that started out the 80s as the Paolas. That's Rockin' Hyde with Dirty Water from 87. Rockin' Hyde would have a lot of success with their album Under the Volcano, and Dirty Water ended up reaching the top 20 on the charts here in Canada. That would be the final album for the Paolas as Rockin' Hyde. Bob Rock would go on to be a big record producer, producing many artists, including Metallica, Bon Jovi, and Motley Crue, among others. And Paul Hyde would go on to a solo career. Coming up at about 2, we'll hear from Manfred Mann's Earth Band.
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0: 93.5 The Wave, 28 minutes before 6 with Bare Naked Ladies. 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The cutoff is Wednesday night at 6, and there's an even bigger jackpot estimated at $3,850, all because they didn't get a winner last week. 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
1: Wave weather.
0: A yellow advisory for frost in effect. Tonight, a few showers or a possible thundershower ending, then clearing. We'll go down to 5, 1 in low-lying areas with patchy frost. Tomorrow, sunny with a high of 19, and sunny Wednesday with a high of 24. At 5:33, it's 12 in Grand Falls.
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0: 93.5 The Wave, 12 minutes before 6 with Bruce Springsteen. It's Andy, 12 in Grand Falls, and there's still time to get your yard or garage sale as a part of this week's yard sale report. 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We just ask that you do that before noon Friday so we have enough time to put that information up on our website to be a part of the week's yard sale report. 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And two, we'll hear from the Beach Boys.
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93.5 The Wave coming up in the next 10. Gowan and the Jay Giles Band. 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
2: Here's your latest Environment Canada forecast. You can expect skies to clear out overnight, lows down to 7 degrees, lows dropping to plus 2 in low-lying areas with the risk of frost overnight. For Tuesday, sunshine, highs tomorrow at 19, sunshine Wednesday with a high at 24 degrees.
1: 93.5 The Wave.

0: 93.5 The Wave with Stevie Nicks and Tom Petty. It's Andy. That's it for me. I'll talk to you tomorrow afternoon starting at 2 before I head out. Just a reminder, David back tomorrow morning at 6 with the morning show to get you up and at 'em and ready to go for a Tuesday. David will also stick around into the first part of your workday again tomorrow with our 90-minute music marathon. He'll take you through that tomorrow morning at 9. And that's where every weekday, 93.5 The Wave gives you 90 minutes of nonstop hits and your favorites from the 80s, 90s, and more, giving you the most music for your morning. 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